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Yeah, 96.3 WDVD and the Adam Bomb Show. 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

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We'll do a throwback in sync. 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And how about Deanna leaving the Tigers game with her boyfriend? It's a Friday night out. I love that.

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0: 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Yeah, that actor, Kevin James.
1: They say the holy water's watered down, and this town's lost its faith. Our colors will fade eventually, so if our time is running out, day after day, we'll make the mundane a masterpiece. 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
8: Staying active every day will go a long way towards helping you live a happy, healthy, and pain-free life. And there's perhaps no movement more fundamental than walking. It reinforces the alignment, stability, and coordinated muscle activation that supports how your body moves, whether you're doing strenuous exercise or simply going about your daily life. This is according to Dana Santis, a strength and conditioning specialist.

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They're doing CMA Fest. Perform with Jelly Roll on stage down there, which is pretty cool.

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10: You ever wake up in the middle of the night or maybe first thing in the morning and notice drool on your pillow? Unless you're sleeping next to someone who hasn't already seen all your good, bad, and ugly, it's probably not that big a deal and not anything to worry about unless it's something that just started happening recently. When people drool at night, it's often because of a stuffy nose, acid reflux, or being a mouth breather. People who sleep on their stomach or side are more likely to drool than someone who sleeps on their back. But in some cases, drooling at night can be a warning sign of something more serious, like dental issues, sleep apnea, or even early symptoms of Parkinson's disease. If you're at all concerned about this, the best place to start is with an ENT doctor, an ears, nose, and throat doctor. They can recommend a sleep study to possibly get some answers. I'm Dr. Sanjay Gupta, helping you live a better life.
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16: If you're caring for an aging parent, you may feel quite often that you're alone in what you're doing. But you're not. Not by a long shot. According to a new report by the Pew Research Center, 10% of U.S. adults are caring for a parent over age 65. Millions more are caring for a spouse or partner 65 or older. Beyond the sheer numbers, this report, perhaps unsurprisingly, found a major difference in caregiver well-being between men and women. One psychologist we spoke to suggested thinking 5 years in the future and imagining where you are right now. Will you be glad you took something on? Or regretful that you didn't? You also need to cut yourself some slack, he said, especially women. Don't try to shoulder all of the burden by yourself. You might need to ask for help before you burn out. You'll be so glad you did. I'm Dr. Sanjay Gupta, helping you live a better life.
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10: More and more people are using magnesium supplements to help them sleep. But are they safe? And do they really work? Well, first, let's talk about actual magnesium. That's an essential mineral that is needed for more than 300 different processes in the body, according to one dietitian. And most people get enough of it simply from the foods they eat. Now, if you're not getting enough, there are a few different types of supplements you can try. But as always, you should talk to your doctor before starting any new medication or supplement, whether it's prescription or over the counter. Now, when it comes to the science, we looked into this, and I gotta say, there's not a lot of strong evidence that magnesium supplements will actually help you sleep. They might help you manage pain, they might help you lower your stress levels, or work to get your muscles to relax. And maybe it's those things then that help you get some better sleep. I'm Dr. Sanjay Gupta, helping you live a better life.
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12: Fuller, on the other hand, I mean, you're not missing much.

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1: If you're feeling like your hand is going numb, or your arm is out of whack, or it's going numb, or it's sore, or your hand muscles are kind of cramping, well, welcome to society, honey, because apparently a lot of people are having this problem because this is how we live. It's because of the way we type. 20 hours of keyboard use a week doubles your risk and hand or arm problems. And then you even get neck and shoulder disorders from typing that much. Turns out, yeah, there is a correlation between all kinds of disorders in our bones, our joints, our ligaments, our tendons, and our muscles, and typing. Now, I'm not sitting at a computer all day long with a keyboard there, but I definitely am on my phone. I do have a computer, and I am on it for part of my day, but I don't have the kind of job where it's constant computer all the time. You know, my job obviously is to share information with you guys, so I'm looking things up, but I'm not sitting there for 8 hours straight doing that. Do you? Well, if your arms and your hands are hurting, it's probably why. You're welcome for the information. Now call a doctor and get that fixed. It's Weekends with Rula. I had

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0: Have you ever been love bombed before? Maybe you're not exactly sure what that is. It refers to a pattern of behavior that involves giving excessive attention and affection to another person in the early stages of the relationship. Really, it's an attempt to manipulate that person into commitment quickly. So, love bombing examples you need to look out for. They tell you they love you after like the second date. Nah, you better run for the hills on that one. That is not right. Another one. They take you on a spontaneous vacation to Europe within the first month of dating. Love bombing typically includes grand romantic gestures like that. Or buying you lavish gifts soon after meeting you. The goal is to get you to fall hard and fast for them by creating a fantasy about what the relationship with them would look like. Another sign of love bombing is they tell you, you're perfect and no one else can compare to you after just a few dates. The issue with statements like that is not necessarily what's being said, but when they're being said. And when they're used early on, they're meant to encourage you to return the sentiment so that the relationship can progress at a faster pace. Love bombing. You need to teach this to your kids. Because a lot of early love does this. They don't realize it's manipulation, not actual

there are a lot of things we can get suckered into buying on Facebook or Instagram or TikTok shops or whatever it is. But honestly, what is something that cost under $100 that really improved your life? I'm getting hit hard with this ridiculous power hose nozzle that I'm supposed to put on my hose, and it looks like some satisfying power washer that's effortless. I know that thing is a scam because it keeps coming up with different websites. It looks ridiculous. If you look at the reviews, they all say it takes like 9 weeks to get it. It sucks, and then you can't get a refund, and you get a giant runaround. So be careful. But I want to know what's something good that you bought. One person posted an electric toothbrush all the way. Life-changing legit. Another person had an air fryer. Last second, that one's great. Third person said they bought a white noise machine for $50, and it's been a game changer for their sleep because they used to wake up to every little sound, and now they sleep through it. Here's one that I swear by. Polarized sunglasses. Nothing drives me crazier than seeing these insanely expensive designer sunglasses, and they're not even polarized. 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These are polarized sunglasses that grip your face for sports or whatever you're going to do. And they're amazing, amazing. And they're so cute. And they're like, I don't know, between $17 to $30, depending on where you buy them. That's what I swear by. And absolutely worth more than the cost. 1-855-55-RULA. Tell me what you've bought for under $100 that you can swear by. I'm going to look it up. It's Weekends with Rula.

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12: If you're caring for an aging parent, you may feel quite often that you're alone in what you're doing. But you're not, not by a long shot. According to a new report by the Pew Research Center, 10% of U.S. adults are caring for a parent over age 65. Millions more are caring for a spouse or partner 65 or older. Beyond the sheer numbers, this report, perhaps unsurprisingly, found a major difference in caregiver well-being between men and women. One psychologist we spoke to suggested thinking 5 years in the future and imagining where you are right now. Will you be glad you took something on or regretful that you didn't? You also need to cut yourself some slack, he said, especially women. Don't try to shoulder all of the burden by yourself. You might need to ask for help before you burn out. You'll be so glad you did. I'm Dr. Sanjay Gupta, helping you live a better life.
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1: Okay, it's the summertime coming up, and a lot of people get married in the summertime, depending on where you live. And if you just love weddings, there is a website you can register yourself in to be a wedding crasher, a professional wedding crasher. But are you really crashing the wedding if it's with permission? All right, hear me out. It's a platform that connects couples who have extra wedding seats with guests, allowing random people to attend their wedding to help offset the wedding costs. But why would this happen? Well, if the couple had minimums they had to meet for the venue and there were last minute cancellations, you can fill in that untaken seat and help them recoup costs. For guests, it offers a unique opportunity to attend a real wedding and a celebration of love, along with some food, drinks, and dancing. Especially if it's a cultural wedding, you get to open your eyes to different cultures and how they get married. I mean, some weddings are like 45 minutes long. Other weddings are 10 minutes long. If it's a full Catholic mass, it's going to be longer than that, right? So you get to see things, and it's a unique opportunity. Now, how do you get involved in this? Couples list their wedding on the Not a Wedding Crasher platform, and then guests will request to purchase a seat. Like they're going to a sports event or something. Potential guests are then verified by a third party, and then the information is sent to the couple or the wedding planner, who must approve anybody attending the event. Now, this just launched not too long ago, but they already have more than 300 potential guests signed up with nearly 10 participating weddings. The couple sets the price of the seat based on the cost per guest on their end. So check it out. Let me know how it goes. Not a Wedding Crasher. Get on that platform and let's see if this takes off. It's Weekends with Rula. You

right, all my single ladies, all my single ladies. Okay, put your hands up. Here we go. Do you have a type? Maybe you don't know that this guy is your type, and I'm here to tell you, stop going after this dude. He doesn't want you. He doesn't want anybody. Who is he? He's the kind of guy that's like Peter Pan in the cartoon Peter Pan. Wendy's crushing on Peter Pan, and what's his whole MO? Jumping out the window and flying away to Lost Boy Land or whatever, where they can smoke cigars and turn into donkeys. Oh no, is that Pinocchio? Yeah, that's what that is. But anyway, it's Never Never Land, where they never have to do anything, where they never have to worry about responsibility. Okay, do not be a Wendy. Don't be a Wendy. There's a new thing.

I mean, this is a new thing. It's actually not a new thing. It's just a new word for it. Now we titled it. We labeled it. Don't be a Wendy. Don't tolerate that much from him. Don't give a lot to the guy that's not giving equal back to you. And don't over-explain his behavior. You know, you're trying to convince others and yourself that there's a reason he acts that way. Yeah, the reason is called therapy. He needs therapy. That's what he needs. Make your life so much easier if you got himself to therapy. And then maybe y'all can navigate a real adult relationship where you are not constantly trying to babysit him, pick up his mess, or hide it under the rug so other people can't see it. Or just make yourself smaller so that everything can be normal. Don't be a Wendy. Heard it here first, or maybe again. But either way, show him the door, labeled therapy. It's Weekends with Rula.

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4: Well, that does it for me, my friends. Another Weekends with Rula is behind us, but there's a lot more summer to come. So I'll be right back here next weekend. 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You can also, you know, call the hotline. You might be part of the show, 1-855-55-RULA. Now tell me if you end up finding that hard Fresca somewhere in the store, and if it's like really truly the new summer drink. I'll look for it too, but I'm still trying to stick with that Sauvignon Blanc with the frozen jalapeno slice or frozen mango in it, because that was delicious and fresh for a summer day. I hope you guys have a great day, and I'll talk to you next weekend. Thanks for being here. Bye.

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1: You know, the kickoff of summer usually means the kickoff of grilling and pool time and beach time and vacation time and, you know, what you're going to eat and fresh fruit and watermelon and all this great stuff, right? So when it comes to burgers, where is the best burger from all these different chains that we universally have in every city in America? You would not guess the top five that made the list. There's not a McDonald's. There is not an In-N-Out, a Whataburger, a Burger King, a Jack in the Box. None of those on this list. Number five is Denny's. Apparently, it's two hand-pressed beef patties with cheddar cheese, lettuce, tomato, onions, and pickles on a brioche bun. Chili's has nearly half a pound of beef with Thousand Island dressing on top and American cheese with pickles and shredded lettuce on a brioche bun. And then number three was Cheesecake Factory. Double patties, double cheese on a toasted sesame seed bun with all the sides and the fixins. Top two burgers in America from national chains. From Cheddar's Scratch Kitchen, a quarter pound medium well burger that comes with not one, not two, not three, but four slices of bacon, cheddar cheese, and all the good stuff on a brioche bun. And then the number one burger you're just never going to guess. I could bet you $1 million and you wouldn't guess it. Buffalo Wild Wings. The place you go to eat wings apparently has the number one restaurant chain burger. It's double smashed burger with American cheese and bacon and grilled onions and pickles and chili peppers and Hatch chili peppers. Oh no, aioli on a challah bun. Are you hungry for a burger? Maybe that's what you'll have for lunch today. Enjoy. It's Weekends with Rula.

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16: You ever wake up in the middle of the night or maybe first thing in the morning and notice drool on your pillow? Unless you're sleeping next to someone who hasn't already seen all your good, bad, and ugly, it's probably not that big a deal and not anything to worry about unless it's something that just started happening recently. When people drool at night, it's often because of a stuffy nose, acid reflux, or being a mouth breather. People who sleep on their stomach or side are more likely to drool than someone who sleeps on their back. But in some cases, drooling at night can be a warning sign of something more serious, like dental issues, sleep apnea, or even early symptoms of Parkinson's disease. If you're at all concerned about this, the best place to start is with an ENT doctor, an ears, nose, and throat doctor. They can recommend a sleep study to possibly get some answers. I'm Dr. Sanjay Gupta, helping you live a better life.
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24: 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A 12-pack's about $18, but it's a malt beverage. It is not a vodka-based Fresca mixed can cocktail. It is the malt one, which is a problem for some people who just don't do well with that. But it sounds like it's the new seltzer of the summer, if you want it to be. Does it taste like real classic Fresca? I don't know. I'll have to try it because the reviews are in and they say peach citrus is the best. So you can try that for your Sauvignon Blanc with frozen jalapeno of the summer this year. Let me know what you think. It's Weekends with Rula. Oh, you like a brother.

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1: Okay, let me tell you what a giant irk is. It is feeling unsatisfied when it comes to a very heavy summer rainstorm. You know when you think it's going to rain, or you get like some kind of forecast and it says, okay, be prepared. We're going to get really crazy rain at this certain time of the day. And then you see the darkness roll in. You're like, oh man, here it comes. Kids, get out of the pool. Let's go. It's on. The lightning and the thunder are about to start. And you kind of hear some rumblings of thunder and maybe there's a crack of lightning way off in the distance. And then you're like, okay, here it is. Let's get everything inside. Oh man, where are the patio chairs? Are they secured? Okay, let's go. It's going to be like Dorothy at the Wizard of Oz. Get the dog and let's sit on the couch and watch this thing roll in. And then nothing happens. That happened to me this week, and oh, I was not okay with that. I was waiting for that pummeling of the patio by the bucket-sized drops of rain and the whooshing of the scary winds and the catastrophic rain. Why do I want this? Because I thought it was coming, so I prepared myself. And then I realized, we're not getting this, are we? We're not going to get it. It's going to do some kind of weird loop-de-loop spiral curl and get out of the area, but make it look like it was going to do it, and it didn't do it. I'm very unsatisfied. And I'm not saying I want catastrophic rain to like destroy my city. I'm saying that it was supposed to be a whirlwind in and out rain, like on and gone in like 25 minutes. And we didn't get it. We didn't get it. And I was really disappointed. And that's all I wanted to share. As you were. I'll be back. It's Weekends with Rula.

You've got kids that you're thinking, oh man, this whole summer's going to go by. They're not going to want to read anything or do anything to make their brains work until the next school year starts. How can I exercise those brain cells? Well, here's something fun you can talk about at dinner or lunch, or maybe make it a contest between them for a bag of M&Ms. The U.S. states that are the hardest to spell, and see which ones they can spell correctly. Or if you have more than one child, you could see, you know, make them like teams or something and team up together. Because really, a lot of people have a hard time with the following states when it comes to spelling. Massachusetts. You know what throws people? That there is not an E at the end. There is only one E in Massachusetts, like mass, a chew, sets with two T's, no E, S-E-T-T-S, not S-E-T-T-E-S. Another one that's very tough for people to spell, Tennessee. They're very confused as to how many double letters are going to be in there. There's three sets, T-E-N-N, E-S-S, E-E. So that's another one. How about Connecticut? You got to say Connecticut. Connecticut, or you won't get it right. Connecticut, C-U-T at the end. Then Pennsylvania really throws me that one is so hard for people because it's not that complicated. Pennsylvania, two N's, and let's go. Number one, Hawaii. It's H-A-W-A-I-I. Hawaii, Hawaii. I hope you get to see it this summer. It's Weekends with Rula.

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Now, I've heard of people getting cold feet before they get married. I've heard of people having nerves before they get married. People pass out at the altar. They need to sit down. They're sweating. All kinds of things. But what this one couple did to kind of shake off the nerves, it was pretty hilarious. They're from Wales. And they went viral because they got married wearing, well, for her, it was a white robe with slippers. And her hair were in curlers instead of any kind of traditional wedding dress and a veil and the whole glam up, right? Well, her name is Ashley Stanley, and she said that she wanted to show her husband the reality check of what life is really going to be like once they're married. He was in his gym clothes and tennis shoes, but really they did it because they wanted to shake off the nerves. They had a civil ceremony by themselves, and then later that day, they went and got the glow up, and they got dressed in the right clothes, and they had a wedding in front of 150 guests. But that's what they did. They went to the Justice of the Peace, and they got married as casually as possible to show what their real life marriage would be like. And then they went and got glammed up to have a traditional wedding. It's a lot of effort. I mean, my husband saw that the 3 days before the wedding and 2 days after what it was really going to be. It's Weekends with Rula. I got the-

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3: Did you know that over 90% of people right now in their house have ice cream in their freezer? Right now, 90% of Americans have ice cream in the freezer. I don't eat ice cream a lot. It's the kind of food that now I feel like bothers me. Like, I wasn't lactose intolerant before, but clearly something's up because when I eat frozen yogurt or ice cream, I'm like, oh God, I don't feel good. Well, we buy ice cream, and you know what happens to it? It just sits in the freezer and gets freezer burned. It's all or nothing in my house. If we buy any kind of ice cream novelty, like treats on sticks, we're eating them right out of the gate, or they're going to sit in there and get freezer burned for 9 months. But 90% of Americans, if you went to their house and said, let me see what's in your freezer, you will find ice cream. Isn't that a funny statistic? Okay, just so you know, it's Weekends with Rula.

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0: 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Welcome, welcome to another Weekends with Me here on Weekends with Rula. Thank you so much for making me part of your weekend. And I always wonder, what are people up to in these early days of the summer? Are you the kind of family that already jetted out? Like school was over and y'all got on a plane to go somewhere for family vacation? Or are you like me and you're like, okay, we have at least 60 days. What's the plan? That's where I am right now. What's the plan? What's the plan? Every day, it's what's the plan? Oh, Lord. Oh, Lord. They can't just stay on iPads all day. Oh, gosh. What friends can come over? Is the weather going to be good? Can we go swimming? What are we going to do? Oh, no. They want to go play putt-putt golf. That's going to take a lot of energy. And I got to drive somewhere. Okay. What else can I do that's easy? These are the things that run through the moms' heads all the time. And the dads. But let's be real. The moms are the ones that are getting those camps organized in March. Don't you feel like, ladies, is always something? Like, we just got into the new year, and you're thinking, okay, great, it's January. We'll just try and relax for a hot minute from this crazy Christmas we just had. And then after Valentine's Day, here it comes. Like, you better get your spring plan ready. And then spring is here, and they go, okay, well, that's when all the camps open up for you to register your kids for the summertime. And then you got the end of the school, and the May chaos and craziness, and then here we go. Boom, boom, boom. Your kids better have something to do all day if you're working, because what else they can do but sit around and brain rot on their iPads and phones, right? So coming up next, I have a little special guests in the studio with me today. It's my son and his friend. These are two boys that just finished elementary school, heading on to middle school. What's the plan for the summer? Not much, I don't think. But what do they want the plan to be? Yeah, let's find out. What do they want the plan to be? And maybe you'll get some ideas, all right? So stay tuned.

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2: All right, so it's summertime, and I said that I'm going to try and pick the brain of the 11-year-olds as my son and his friend are here on a field trip in summertime. Work with mommy, MJ's mommy. Let's go. So MJ and his friend Andrew are here. Hi, guys.
3: Hi.
2: Wow. Are y'all excited to be on the radio for the summer?
4: Yes.
2: MJ, let's start with you. Tell us who you brought to Mommy's studio today on the summer field trip.
4: I brought my friend, Andrew.
2: What's happening, Andrew? Who do you want to say hi to?
5: My mom and my dad.
2: Anybody else?
5: Just anybody that knows me.
2: Not your brother?
5: Not really.
2: Something's never changed. What is something that's fun that you guys want to do this summer?
4: Probably, like, hang out, sleep over. Pool.
5: I just want to travel somewhere. We're traveling for like a few weeks, and we're going to like South Carolina, which is going to be really fun.
2: No, MJ, what does hang out mean?
4: Like play with your friends. Basketball, swimming, playing games.
2: Okay, so are you guys nervous about starting middle school, or do y'all feel like you are over it with elementary school and you are ready for the next grade?
5: I feel like both. Like I'm sad I'm leaving, but I'm happy I'm moving on.
2: How about you, MJ?
4: I'm scared. I don't know. It's just middle school. One, just transferring to another school. And two, fifth grade was already hard. I feel like sixth grade is just going to be like a whole nother level harder.
2: Yeah, with the academics. That's a pretty good answer, Andrew, that you feel like you were ready. That's good. But it's fine and it's real to be scared because it's a whole new school. It's a whole bunch more kids. Thanks for hanging out with me. I'll come back around to you guys a little bit later and see what else is on your mind. It's Weekends with Rula.
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9: 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And do they really work? Well, first, let's talk about actual magnesium. That's an essential mineral that is needed for more than 300 different processes in the body, according to one dietitian. And most people get enough of it simply from the foods they eat. Now, if you're not getting enough, there are a few different types of supplements you can try. But as always, you should talk to your doctor before starting any new medication or supplement, whether it's prescription or over-the-counter. Now, when it comes to the science, we looked into this, and I gotta say, there's not a lot of strong evidence that magnesium supplements will actually help you sleep. They might help you manage pain, they might help you lower your stress levels, or work to get your muscles to relax. And maybe it's those things then that help you get some better sleep. I'm Dr. Sanjay Gupta, helping you live a better life.
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1: Yep, it's me again, here with you on Weekends with Rula. Thanks for being here as we try to glide through another weekend in the summer. And I've got two 11-year-old boys here that I'm entertaining today on their field trip to the radio station. And I have some questions for you guys. Are y'all ready?
2: Yes.
1: If your shoes could talk, Andrew, what would they say?
2: They would probably say that they're happy because they're not my brother's shoes.
1: I guess that means they're not as smelly then. MJ, if you could build a house out of any food, what food would you pick?
3: Chicken nuggets.
1: A house full of chicken nuggets, but then if you want to eat them, you're going to destroy your house.
3: Well, hold on. I would glue them with ketchup, and then whenever I want to, my fridge is made out of chicken nuggets. Everything is made out of chicken nuggets. So if I want a new couch, I can just eat my couch.
1: All right, fair enough. Andrew, you have a dog or a cat at home? What do you have?
2: I have one dog. His name is Spot.
1: All right. If Spot could talk, what do you think Spot would say to you and your family?
2: To me and my brother, he'd probably tell us to stop annoying him because we always take his tennis balls and stuff when he's just trying to chill out. And our parents, he'd probably say, take me on a walk like every 5 seconds. And also, he wants food.
1: Yeah, you know, that's actually true. The number one question people think their dogs would ask if they could talk is, do you like your food? If the dog could respond, we want to know, do they like their food and how much are they eating? More questions with kids next on Weekends with Rula. Elizabeth.

0: Welcome back to Weekends with Rula. Since I've got the 11-year-olds in here, we're going to continue on with a conversation that might help you out. If you're an adult and you just don't understand what kids are talking about these days, let's run through this, shall we? All right, guys, Andrew and MJ. When you want to say something is like really cool or it's really a popular item or something you really want to own, is there a word for that that you would use?
1: Oh, you say, that's fire. I want that.
0: Okay, that's fire. Got it. Okay. If you're eating something that is so scrumdiddlyumptious and delicious, what do you say? You don't say delicious. That's what your grandma says. What do you guys say?
1: I say, mighty scrumptious, magnificently mighty scrumptious, so creamy.
0: That's what I was looking for. I thought it'd be all about being bussin'.
1: Now we say boss.
0: All right, there you go. It's delicious. It's bussin'. When you want to say something isn't that great, like you're not really excited about it, what's a word that we're supposed to use for that?
1: Trash.
0: Well, see, I was thinking trash would mean like you absolutely don't want any part of it. This is kind of like, I could take it or leave it. It's not the worst. There's not a word for that?
1: Then that would be garbage.
0: You guys are smart boys. Thanks for the insight, kids. All right, I'll be right back.

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1: Okay, so from the mind of an 11-year-old, because I can answer all day long, can't we, when we're adults, like, where's our dream vacation spot or a dream destination? But where do 11-year-olds want to go? Like, what's their dream destination? Because, you know, they don't know as much as we know yet. Let's see what these boys think. Guys, what is, like, a dream vacation destination for you guys? Andrew, you go first.
2: Italy, because they like the great food and all the sights.
1: MJ, what's like a dream destination, buddy?
3: Japan, because I hear it's like out of the future and all like cool stuff. And of course, I want to go to Greece.
1: Nice. Nice job. All right, friends. We'll be back with more Weekends with Rula. I'm going to let these boys go find something to play with in the other room while Mama finishes her show. I'll be right back.

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16: 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Well, first, let's talk about actual magnesium. 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And most people get enough of it simply from the foods they eat. Now, if you're not getting enough, there are a few different types of supplements you can try. But as always, you should talk to your doctor before starting any new medication or supplement, whether it's prescription or over the counter. Now, when it comes to the science, we looked into this, and I gotta say, there's not a lot of strong evidence that magnesium supplements will actually help you sleep. They might help you manage pain, they might help you lower your stress levels, or work to get your muscles to relax. And maybe it's those things then that help you get some better sleep. I'm Dr. Sanjay Gupta, helping you live a better life.
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17: All right, so you're awake, you're here, it's the weekend. Have you already made a poor choice this morning? Have you already made a poor choice for the day? Like, you started out your day with a cupcake. That's what you grabbed to have as breakfast, or, I don't know, barbecue chicken. For real, the other day when I woke up, it was late. I got to sleep in late, and I was very excited. And when I woke up, I was like, oh, I'm kind of hungry, but I don't know why I woke up wanting, like, real lunch food, not breakfast food or coffee. It was something else. And I ended up getting cold barbecue chicken out of the fridge, and I cut some slices of the chicken breast, and y'all, it was everything. I loved it. It was so good. That was probably a poor choice, though, because it kind of set me off for the rest of the day to not eat so, like, perfectly. But whatever. It doesn't happen all the time. What's a poor choice that maybe you already made today? 1-855-55-RULA. It's Weekends with Rula.

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What's up? Saturday. Oh my God, finally we made it. It's a hot, humid Saturday out there. Are you ready, guys? All right, let's go.

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0: 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What's up? 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
1: Hi, it's Gracie Abrams with my new song, Hit the Wall. 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
1: Being on the road definitely influences creative output, I would say. I think there's just this kind of different frequency that your nervous system is operating, you know, on, and it can be really helpful and kind of fuel sometimes, in my experience, like a delirious kind of edge to songwriting, which I've appreciated very much in the past. And it also can be a bit dysregulating, which sometimes means that I don't write music for a couple weeks at a time, and that can feel nerve-wracking in its own way. But I think I try again to just be really present with touring.

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14: A better life with Dr. Sanjay Gupta.
15: Slowly but surely, AI is seeping its way into every corner of our lives. One area perhaps I didn't expect is diet advice. A new study out of Turkey found that chatbots are recommending to teen boys and girls that they restrict their daily calories to dangerously low levels and eat a balance of nutrients that are kind of out of whack. Remember, teenagers are growing, one pediatrician told us. If they aren't getting enough nutrition, it can really stunt their growth on a number of levels. And in extreme cases, it can lead to significant health consequences. Large language models, LLMs, they are designed to agree with you. So if you're looking to lose weight, they're going to push you pretty hard in that direction. They also sometimes don't know how to tell the difference between good information and bad information. And you know who does? Your doctor. I'm Dr. Sanjay Gupta, helping you live a better life.
16: 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We love this song too. And you sing much better than us.
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So did you hear about Pepsi's new flavor? It's called Night Packed with caffeine to keep you up all night. Yeah, that's Red Bull.

0: 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Did Veronica totally screw herself over with her vacation? We'll talk about it at 8:15.
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10: You ever wake up in the middle of the night or maybe first thing in the morning and notice drool on your pillow? Unless you're sleeping next to someone who hasn't already seen all your good, bad, and ugly, it's probably not that big a deal and not anything to worry about unless it's something that just started happening recently. When people drool at night, it's often because of a stuffy nose, acid reflux, or being a mouth breather. People who sleep on their stomach or side are more likely to drool than someone who sleeps on their back. But in some cases, drooling at night can be a warning sign of something more serious, like dental issues, sleep apnea, or even early symptoms of Parkinson's disease. If you're at all concerned about this, the best place to start is with an ENT doctor, an ears, nose, and throat doctor. They can recommend a sleep study to possibly get some answers. I'm Dr. Sanjay Gupta, helping you live a better life.
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13: Heart disease is still the leading cause of death here in the United States and around the world. But what if there was something you could do earlier in life to reduce the odds of becoming a statistic? Well, here in the United States, tens of millions of adults already take a statin to lower their cholesterol. But new guidance put out by the American College of Cardiology and the American Heart Association now emphasize that treating high cholesterol sooner could significantly reduce a person's lifetime risk of heart attack or stroke. How early are we talking? In your 30s, believe it or not. Of course, you need to talk to your doctor about whether statins are right for you, but you should know that the evidence is really starting to stack

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Nelly comes to Comerica Park Friday, June 19th for our first Sounds of Summer post-game concert of 2026. 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

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What's up? Hope you're having a great weekend. It's me, Lisa. So how about Niall Horan? I got a brand new album coming out. It's called Dinner Party. How would you like to win that and be qualified for our grand prize, the complete Niall Horan catalog on vinyl? You know how much that's worth? Have you tried to buy, like, vinyl lately?

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13: Did you know that almost half the vegetables and more than three quarters of the fruit that we eat in this country come from just one state, California? Yeah, it's true. And according to a new report by the Environmental Working Group, a health advocacy organization, a lot of this produce is tainted with PFAS, which are sometimes referred to as forever chemicals. Why? Well, the EPA says pesticides keep America's food supply safe, abundant, and affordable. And of course, these chemicals are used in every state, not just California. Now, if you are worried, though, about how much you're consuming, the best thing to do is to buy organic produce, if and when you can. Organic or not, you should rinse all fruits and vegetables under running water. Don't use any soap. And as one epidemiologist told us, use a brush on sturdier items like carrots, potatoes, and cucumbers. I'm Dr. Sanjay Gupta, helping you live a better life.
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0: 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Did Veronica totally screw herself over with her vacation? We'll talk about it at 8:15.
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So how old were you when you decided that sleep was better than hanging out at night? A poll was done. The average age was 32. 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
4: A better life with Dr. Sanjay Gupta.
5: If you're caring for an aging parent, you may feel quite often that you're alone in what you're doing. But you're not. Not by a long shot. According to a new report by the Pew Research Center, 10% of U.S. adults are caring for a parent over age 65. Millions more are caring for a spouse or partner 65 or older. Beyond the sheer numbers, this report, perhaps unsurprisingly, found a major difference in caregiver well-being between men and women. One psychologist we spoke to suggested thinking 5 years in the future and imagining where you are right now. Will you be glad you took something on, or regretful that you didn't? You also need to cut yourself some slack, he said, especially women. Don't try to shoulder all of the burden by yourself. You might need to ask for help before you burn out. You'll be so glad you did. I'm Dr. Sanjay Gupta, helping you live a better life.
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sing along. That's another one of those songs everybody can sing along to, and that's all right. Hey, you guys here? Sarah McLachlan's coming to the Michigan Lottery Amphitheater July 15th. Lana Lorne, heavy chance to win tickets Monday at 96.3.

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1: I think what's so exciting about touring music is the way that the songs evolve from the studio version to the live, the live versions. And playing my new music with the band always influences the sound. I think I'm so lucky to work with such a talented group of people in our band and crew who all have their own, you know, set of expertise and instincts as individual artists, and to see that come together is a thrill. We have so much fun in rehearsals trying all different versions of songs, and then right now as we gear up to take this album live, we've already been making lots of tweaks, which is a lot of fun. And I think, you know, I very much have the fans in mind when we're in rehearsals. I'm like, what will they feel extra hard? So it's all about crafting that experience.
0: And

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0: 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Monday morning, we are back on Blaine and Lauren. Did Veronica totally screw herself over with her vacation? We'll talk about it at 8:15.
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Dude, even my air purifier is filing a lawsuit.

the genie's here. Okay, this time you're popping out. 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I'm Dave Fuller. What would you wish for if a genie were here? My wish? Free gas for everyone. 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We had our first Free Fuel Friday. Gave away a whole mess of free gas. You know what? We're going to do it again next Friday. 96.3.

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Dave Fuller, and I'm just here for the booze, and there is none. That is so disrespectful. Smack dab in the middle of weekend playtime, I'm telling you. Oh, 96.3 WTBD, I'm Dave Fuller. How is it summer vacation officially? It was the last day of school yesterday. Well, congratulations, I'm a parent, I get it. 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

Good news. Yeah, we got some good news for you if you like it. Stanky hot. Whew, next week, man. 96.3 WDBD. Whew, yeah, the heat index is going to be about 96. The hair index, catastrophic.

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Okay. Can I get my bubbly with a little OJ? Cheers.

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Good God, man. 96.3 WDBD. The month that reminds us we're all going to get in great shape. Like 3 months ago.

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0: 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Did Veronica totally screw herself over with her vacation? We'll talk about it at 8:15.
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You're telling me Post Malone is putting out an album of lullabies? Really? 96.3 WTVD, including lullaby versions of this song, Better Man and Psycho. And the thought of your kid falling asleep to Psycho is just wrong.

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Yeah, I forgot about homewreckers. How about breathing destroyers? As the white cottonwood of death is back. 96.3 WTPD. I swear to God, that stuff doesn't float. It attacks.

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And this weekend's really fascinating Fuller fact. You know, 4 in 10 drivers consider our cars to be our happy place. And the other 6 drivers obviously listen to NIC. I mean, talk about absolute misery.

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That's good news, right? 96.3 WDVD. Of course it is. 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

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Or is it dumpster diver? Probably both. 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

0: 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Monday morning, we are back on Blaine and Lauren. Did Veronica totally screw herself over with her vacation? We'll talk about it at 8:15.
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Only in Michigan is it like 80 and somehow still snowing. It's just so messed up.

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0: 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But then again, it's Michigan. Would any of you be shocked?
1: I let it

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fly to the top. I've been out of shape, thinking out of the box. I'm an astronaut. I blasted off the planet, rocked to cause catastrophe, and it matters more because I had it. Now I had, I thought about wreaking havoc on an opposition. Kind of shocking, they want a static with precision. I'm automatic quarterback. 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